0: Maryborough, Pampa, fire call message. Maryborough, Pampa, we've had Talbot not yet respond. Would you like them replaced?
1: Negative.
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0: Roger, Firecom. Word back from Maryborough. Captain of a fire stop at True Foods, Maryborough.
1: Roger, Maryborough Control. Word back from Maryborough. Captain, would you like it as a false alarm stop or any other incident?
0: Negative to the false alarm. It was a fire.
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2: On top of 73A's, turning out code 3 to a shopping trolley fire. Hargo 3, Bendigo.
1: Roger, Pumper 73A. We've had a couple of calls on this one. It's in the middle of the park, approximately 40 metres from the town hall. There's no threat to any structures. There's some rough sleepers near the fire. One male was sighted throwing leaves on the fire. He's now walked off.
2: Pumper 73A, acknowledge. Viacom, can you also notify police about this fire?
1: Roger, would you like them to attend at this stage?
2: Affirmative, Viacom.
1: Roger.

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0: Qualcomm Wizak from SSO Lonsdale, over non-structure fire stop. Hargrove Street, Bendigo, next to the Town Hall. The fire has been extinguished. The police will still be required. There is some conflict amongst people on scene.
1: Roger, Hargrove Street Control, word back, SSO Lonsdale, non-structure fire stop. The fire has been extinguished. Police still required for conflicts between people on scene.

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1: Ballarat DMO.
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2: Viacom, you can put a cancel on police. All persons have departed the scene, and Pumper 73A is returning.
1: Roger, Pumper 73A.

0: Fox, I'm looking for his control.
1: Looking for his control, same.
0: Falcon, could we please arrange to have a council building today or attend site? The property owner will be here to meet with them.
1: Roger, Long Forest Control.
2: Falcon, Minyong Tanker 2 has been released from Long Forest Control and is on return.
1: Roger, Minyong Tanker 2.

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0: Could I have a radio check, please?
1: Roger, reading you 5 out of 5. How do you read Ficom?
0: 5, thank you.

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1: 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Roger.

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1: Roger, Palmer Platform 72. Could you say again the control point name?
0: iRimple Control.
1: Roger, iRimple Control. iRimple Brigade has not yet responded, but they said the pump would be rolling in a couple of minutes. Are you happy to give them more time?

0: Elvira in Pampa responding to alarm at Fisher's 15 Street, Oracle.
1: Control, just check out my last, and Roger in Pampa.

0: like roll work.
1: Go ahead.
0: From Senior Station Officer Daniel, investigation of the ceiling space above deli by Rimple, IGA supermarket by Rimple.
1: Roger, Rimple Control. Will you say again the returning officer's name?
0: Senior Station Officer Daniel.
1: Roger, our Rimple Control. So we're back from Senior Station Officer Daniel investigating the ceiling space above the deli. And just further that, Mildura Brigade has not yet responded. Do you want them to be replaced?
0: Negative at this stage.
1: Roger.
2: 500 for Pumper on scene.
1: Roger.

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1: Oh, Ripple Control, send.
0: Falcon, word back from my Ripple Captain of a false alarm stop. Further to that, Falcon, I've got a sit rep for you.
1: Go ahead.
0: Falcon, this is Hitler from Irimple Captain. Irichie's Irimple. We've identified an issue with heat into a roof space. We'll contact management to have that resolved, and we will isolate the roof space in the panel, and we'll get local contractor to deal with it.

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1: Derek Wind Tanker 2, send.
0: Derek Wind Tanker 2, out code 12, undefined fire, 1255 Stockdale Road.
1: Derek Wind Tanker 2, we don't have an exact address. We're only going off by a Molly Polygon, which is sort of a rough area of where the mobile is located. The entire area is about 10 kilometres wide and 5 kilometres north to south. I've been notified because the caller sounded like a young caller, saying what sounded like mum is sleeping, but saying she's really hurt. They're saying there's a fire in a pit. We couldn't get really much of a location from them, and so the FSCC is just wanting us to go check it out. Just to add further to that as well, we've had a Wallen Brigade not yet respond. Do you want them to be replaced?
0: Derek Wind Tanker 2, copy the further. I'll give Wallen a bit more time, but considering the size you just spoke of, could we respond Beveridge as well, please?
1: Okay,

0: location information off the mobile, which is approximately 10 kilometres wide and 5 kilometres north to south. The location on Stockdale Road that's been verified is approximately in the middle of that location. The caller sounded quite young, saying what sounded like mum is sleeping and saying she's really hurt. They were saying there's a fire in a pit. We couldn't really get any further location information or anything else from them. The FSCC is just wanting us to go and see if we can get any further information. Just further to that as well, police is doing all they can as well. They've left a message on the phone and trying to get what they can out of the caller, and I think they're trying to get one of the units to go to the billing address of the mobile as well.
1: Where is it? I couldn't copy all further.

0: Wallentanga Viacom message.
1: Viacom sends.
0: Wallentanga, just from the FSEC, if you can divert to the CLI address of that mobile, it's Unit 5 of 22 Dudley Street in Wallen.
1: So diverting to Unit 2 of Dudley Street.
0: A negative, it's Unit 5 of 22 Dudley Street. I can page you the address if you like, just to investigate and see if there's anything going on there.
1: Roger, if you could send me that address, that would be good. Thank you.
0: Okay.

0: Mike, I'm Glenn Tanker 2.
1: Sorry, Glenn Tanker 2, Sam.
0: Yeah, copy that latest to Wallen. It sounds like it's their job. We're going to continue along Stockdale Road and Old Sydney Road just to check properties as we go past. And sounds like it's their incident.
1: Roger.

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1: Peregrine Tanker 2, send.
0: Roger, we've had Beveridge not yet respond. Would you like them replaced or anything further?
1: So, a Tanker 2, in light of your previous to Wallen Tanker, I'll let Wallen Tanker decide that.
0: Roger, out to you, Wallen Tanker.
2: Right, on that stage, give them a little bit more time on scene investigating.
0: Roger, I'll mark you on scene and investigating. Give Beveridge more time.
3: Fight on Beveridge Tanker.
0: Beveridge Tanker.
3: Viacom Beveridge Tanker is out to undefined fire, Stockdale Road, Wallen, code 1.
0: Roger, Beveridge Tanker. We've got an undefined fire or an incident there. There was a young caller on the phone that said that their mum was quite hurt. Now advising that it's a possible fire in a fire pit or something similar. We're just trying to get some further details.
3: Yeah, Beveridge Tanker, acknowledge.
0: One Tanker, Viacom message.

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0: Roger, Beveridge Tanker for yourself and Derek Wim Tanker 2. Believe this job is now being run on Viacom channel 512. If you can both change across, please.
1: Roger, I'll change to 512.
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0: ICOM. We're back from Wallentanka of a false alarm, good intent from firefighter Walker. Incident being left in the hands of police.
1: Roger, Wallentanka. I believe the job's being run on 512, but I can take the word back. Firefighter Walker, false alarm stop, good intent. Incident has been left with police.

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1: Carisbrook Pumper, send.
0: Viacom, Carisbrook Pumper, turning out gas leak at 115 Hickman Street, Mirrabar.
1: Roger, Carisbrook Pumper. The caller just said they could smell a strong smell of gas over the nature strip. That was about it, really, at this stage. Ambulance and police are both notified. At this stage, they're not attending, and both have just requested to let us know if they're required.
0: Copy of that, Viacom.
1: Maryborough Pumper, send.
2: Viacom, Maryborough Pumper, turning out to gas leak, Inkerman Street, Maryborough.
1: Well, Roger, Maryborough Pumper. The caller said they can smell a strong smell of gas over the nature strip. Both police and ambulance are not attending at this stage. They just requested to let us know if they're required.
2: Maryborough Pumper, acknowledge your favour.

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1: Carrickbrook Pumper send.
0: Disregard that, thanks for coming.
1: Right up.

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1: Mary Barapampa, send.
0: Mary Barapampa, just an inquiry as to whether the gas company's been notified.
1: Negative at this stage. Did you want them notified?
0: Affirmative, thank you. And if they need to be cancelled, I'll let you know straight away.
1: Roger.

0: Viacom, Maryborough Pompa on scene, now known as Maryborough Control, with a word back from Lieutenant Douglas of investigating an incident. For the responding resources from Carisbrook attending, if they could please travel down Peel Street and enter the site from Gladstone Street, uphill and upwind, thank you.
1: Roger, Maryborough Control. So we're back from Lieutenant Douglas of investigating, and for oncoming from Carisbrook to travel down Peel and enter via Gladstone. To you, Carisbrook Pumper.
2: All noted, Viacom.
0: Viacom, Maryborough Control. Further to last, should it be required, fire ground channel will be 253.
1: Roger, fire ground channel 253.

0: Mary Barry controls in.
1: Mary Barry control message from Lieutenant Douglas. Still unable to follow the incident at 115 Incoming Street. Do you have any further details on the caller and or the address? And further to last, police and ambulance not yet required.
0: Roger. They didn't really seem to provide any further on the location as such, but I've got the name and number of the caller if you like it.
1: Mary Barry control affirmative, but please stand by until I get back to you and Periscope on that. But information can get downgraded to code 3, thank you.
0: Roger, how do you care as Rook Pumper?
2: Fire com send.
0: And Carriage Rook Pumper, you can downgrade code 3.
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1: Roger, the phone number is figures 0437009526, and their name was Russell Hall. Based on the AML location, it does appear they're either calling from 115 or possibly 117, definitely within that vicinity there.
2: Flight on Carriage with Pump Up on scene.
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1: Mayberry Control, send.
0: Mayberry Control, we're back from Lieutenant Douglas with an incident on the control. Carisbrook can return with airthings.
1: Roger, Mayberry Control, we're back from Lieutenant Douglas with an incident on the control at the Carisbrook Pound Party. Still ready to fly, com?
2: All noted, Viacom.
1: Roger, just let me know when you're attending.
3: Viacom, Redcliffe's FCV is out of station, but is in response area and can respond when required.
1: Roger.

0: Mary Barra Control, saying.
1: Mary Barra Control, we're back from Lieutenant Douglas of an incident stop gas company. We'll need to attend at 115 Inkerman Street, Maryborough, for a leak in the front Nature Strip.
0: Roger, Mary Barra Control, so we're back from Lieutenant Douglas of an incident stop. Gas company does need to attend his address for a leak in the front Nature Strip. I take it police and ambulance are not required then.
1: Affirmative, yes, I believe I mentioned that earlier. Thank you.
0: Roger.

0: back on Castlemaine Pumper. Castlemaine Pumper San. Back home, Castlemaine Pumper is out to incident, smell of gas, Diamond Gully Road.
1: Roger, Castlemaine Pumper. The caller called police. I believe they're the neighbour. That I wanted to check on the residents at this address. They said the front door was wide open. They tried looking into the property, but they could smell gas, so they decided to retreat back to their own house. I don't know if anyone's home or not. They just said it was a big smell of gas coming from inside the property. I've notified the gas company. Their ETA is within the hour. Ambulance have cancelled their event. They want to know if they're required. We'll just let them know again. And police have been notified as well.
0: Roger, Firecom.

0: 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Firecom, go ahead. Castle Main Pumper, Campbell's Creek Brigade has not yet responded. Do you want them to be replaced?
1: Negative, give them more time.
0: Roger.

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0: Word back from DJ Hertha as a incident not yet under control.
1: Roger, Diamond Galley Control. It's a word back from DJ Hertha, an incident not yet under control.
2: Viacom, Tasmania FCV, turning out to Gaslight, Diamond Galley Road.
1: Roger, Tasmania FCV, it's not yet under control. Proceed code 1, thanks.
2: Going.
0: Viacom, cigarette from DJ Hertha.
1: Go ahead.
0: We have a house. The police have done a perimeter, but they haven't gone in. There is a strong smell of gas. We'll have two people with VA to go in and do a search and see if I can find the location of the gas leak.
1: Roger, Diamond Galley Controls. A sit rep from DJ Hertz. I've got a house. The police have checked the perimeter. There's a strong smell of gas. Two members in VA to go in and perform a search and see if they can locate the source of the gas leak.

0: like I'm Diamond Ray Controls.
1: Go ahead.
2: We're back from DK Versa. The incident not yet under control.
1: Diamond Ray Controls, way back from DJ Hertz, so the internet not yet under control.
2: Hey, Roger.

0: might call him Dom Street Control, would they?
1: Go ahead.
0: Yeah, hi Tom, we're back from DGO Hursa, incident stop.
1: Roger, Dom and Gully Control, so we're back from DGO Hursa, of an incident stop. Do you have the gas company still required?
0: Gas company not required.
1: Roger.

0: Viacom, Inglewood SCV. Can you mark us offline? We're off to do some FEM. I'll call it back online when we return to station.
1: Roger.

0: from here, Jeff Palmer.
1: Hey, Jeff Palmer, send.
0: Hey, Jeff Palmer, sending out to Carrington and Postperson's Traps, 145 High Street, Heathcote.
1: Roger, truck versus car with one female trapped inside the car. 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She is awake and breathing with an injury to the face. And there's a second patient, 60-year-old female, lethargic, breathing, and with an injury to the face as well. Believe Vic Pol and Ava, you're on scene.
0: Acknowledge further. Thank you. Also, yes, also on scene.
1: Roger.

0: I'll call him. He's the pumping now on scene, known as he's good control.
1: Roger, he's good control.
0: Icon, he's good control, SES, AV, and police all on scene.
1: Roger,

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1: Hastings Control, Saint.
0: Roger, we just had Tubarak not yet respond. However, we just had a phone call from their captain advising that they'd be turning out shortly. Did you need them replaced at all?
1: Fly call, Hastings Control, that's a negative. I'll have a word back to you shortly.
0: Roger.

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1: Hitchcock Control, send.
0: Oh, Tom, we're back from Lieutenant Staggard of incident under control. All oncoming can cancel and return with our things.
1: Roger, we're back. Lieutenant Staggard, incident under control. All oncoming can cancel.

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1: Who could control Sam?
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1: Roger, Webvac, Lieutenant Stag R, incident stop.

0: Fire Con Terror, thank you, turning out to Vehicle Accident Drummond.
1: Roger, Taradell. Thank you. It's a single vehicle that's flipped. There's one person reported trapped. The vehicle's on its side. The male involved is conscious and breathing. It's unclear if he's injured or not. The vehicle's believed to be off the road.
0: Roger, Firecom. Firecom, Dalesford Rescue, out to possible person trapped, Dalesford Malmesbury Road.
1: Roger, Dalesford Rescue, it's a single vehicle that slipped on its side with one male reported trapped. He is conscious and breathing. It's unclear if he's injured or not. He's saying he can't get out. He's claiming he's not injured, though. There's believed to be no fuel involved. The vehicle's off the road, and all services notified.
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1: Roger.

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1: Flight on scene.
0: Miles for Tango. We've had a second call come through saying that the patient's out of the vehicle. No obvious external injuries, but they're not fully alert. They're a bit vague, but verbally responsive. I don't believe we've got an ESO on scene to confirm that yet.
1: Copy that. Flight Palm, Glenline, Tank 1 is out. Code 1 to the rescue. Possible persons trapped. Dallas from Marsby Road, Drummond.
0: Roger, Glenline, Tank 1. It's a single vehicle. It flipped on its side. There was one male reported trapped, saying he believed he wasn't injured but couldn't get out of the vehicle. I've had a second call saying they believe he is out of the vehicle, but we don't have an ESO on scene to confirm that at this stage. They're saying they still don't believe he's visually injured, but he is not fully alert and a bit vague, but he is verbally responsive.
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0: 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We have a two-vehicle MVA, truck versus car. All occupants are out of the vehicle, and in the car occupant is in the hands of AV. We're about to hand over the scene to police, and we'll be returning.
1: Okay.

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0: We're back from Firefighter McDonald of an incident under control. Message to follow.
1: Roger, drone control. We're back from Firefighter McDonald of an incident under control. The same as Trevor.
0: Feedback from Fane. All persons out of the vehicle. Our vehicle has rolled over. Patient is in the care of ambulance now. Rescue is not required and all oncoming can be code 3.
1: Roger, drama controls. The sit rep from Firefighter McDonald. All persons out of the vehicle. Vehicle's rolled over. The patient's in the care of an ambulance. Rescue is not required, and all oncoming to downgrade code 3. Out to you, Dalford Rescue.
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1: Dalford Rescue from Firefighter McDonald on the scene. There's no one trapped. The rescue is not required. You can cancel. 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
2: That's for rescue. 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
1: 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And all other units to proceed, code 3. 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
1: Roger. 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
1: 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We're back from Firefighter McDonald of an incident stop. 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

0: Procon, 73A, sending out 33 to Carfire, Bendigo Stadium, 91 English, 3 with Bendigo.
1: Roger, Pumper 73A. We've had a report via police. There was a male outside of this location in the car park. They've lit some form of fire that was put out about 20 minutes ago. Not clear exactly what was on fire. The male said he would tell police to go away if they attended. I have a description of the male for police. They've been notified. They said that it didn't involve grass, but otherwise not quite clear on what it was. To clarify, they're saying now the male had lit another fire towards the end of the call, but again, we're not exactly sure what it was. People coming in and out of the building, as unclear if they're under threat or not.
0: Fire, I'm just confirming the fire was outside the building, not inside.
1: Yeah, affirmative. It's believed to be in the car park. It's outside.
0: All copy, Flycom.

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0: Bumper 73A, just for your information, police are holding the event for approximately 30 minutes, so at this stage they're not attending.
1: All copy, fire call.

0: 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Thank you.
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0: Viacom, Hamilton Harbour's out. Code 1, smell of gas, 7853 Street, Hamilton.
1: Roger, Hamilton Pumper. Caller stated they could smell gas between their address and the neighbour's house. They did not know where the leak's coming from, but believed it to be before the meter. They said best access is from Fire Street.
0: Yeah, Hamilton Pumper acknowledged.

0: bike. I'm Hamill Pumper Duncan, turning out code 3 to 78 5 Street. Smell of gas.
1: Sir Hamilton Pumper Tanker.

0: parked on Grange Tank responding to smell of gas. Fire Street, Page 3.
1: Roger, Grange Tanker. Caller stated they could smell gas between their property and the neighbour's house. Did not know the source of the leak, but believed it to be from before the meter.
0: Full acknowledge.

0: 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I'm Hamilton Bumper on scene. Fire Street Control investigating. Fire ground will be 263. Thank you.
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1: Fire Street Control, word back, Firefighter Newton, incident under control, send with sit-rep.
0: Yeah, Firecom, we've just had residents meet us out in front of this premises. There is a plumber on scene at this stage inspecting the gas meter. You can please cancel Grange Tanker with our thanks, and I'll keep Hamilton coming for this stage before I speak to a plumber.
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0: Oh, sorry, control message.
1: Five straight control send.
0: Apologies, Viacom. That will be 76 to 78, Five Straight Hamilton.
1: Roger, 76 to 78, Five Straight.

0: Foghorn Foxtrot Control message.
1: Foxtrot Control send.
0: Yeah, Foghorn, you can mark Hamilton Pumper and Hamilton Pumper Tango both available on event. Thank you.
1: Roger, Foxtrot Control.

0: I'm FIV from a 68th out. The Sonoma Smoker 36 Bozo, Ross Creek.
1: Roger, Pumper 68. Caller stated there's a smell of smoke inside the building. There is one female inside and no evacuations. Single story timber house. Also, we do have an ambulance safety note regarding a female patient at that premise, reported to have history of mental health issues and intellectual impairment, to be unpredictable and aggressive towards responders. We have also notified police to attend.
0: Roger, have you got any contact details for the facility itself? If it's supposed to be a presumably also a carer living on site.
1: Pumper 68, your transmission was extremely broken. Could you say again?
0: Roger, do you have any contact details for the property itself? Because the one I'm thinking of, they generally have a carer or similar living on site.
1: Pumper 68, we don't keep contact numbers.

0: Viacom, Haddon Tanker 2.
1: Haddon Tanker 2, send.
0: Yeah, Haddon Tanker 2, sending out to reported smoke, smell, Ross Creek.
1: Roger, Haddon Tanker 2, caller stated there was a smell of smoke inside the building. It's a single-story timber house. There's reported one female in the building who is not evacuating, and we do also have a ambulance safety note for this premise regarding a female patient with a history of mental health issues and intellectual impairment. They're advised that patient is unpredictable and aggressive towards responders. We have also notified police.
0: Yeah, Roger. Thanks, Michael.

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1: Roger, Smoke Tower Tanker 2. Caller stated there's a smell of smoke inside a single story timber house. There's one female occupant who is not evacuating. We've also been notified of an ambulance safety warning for that premise. We have a female patient with a history of mental health issues and intellectual impairment. She is unpredictable and aggressive towards responders. We have also notified police.
0: Yeah, acknowledge that, Fire Company.

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0: Viacom, can we have all appliances just take a silent approach to this job, please?
1: Roger, Swansdale Tango 2, all appliances take a silent approach out to Pumper 68.
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0: Yeah, from Firefighter Woolsey, we can put an incident stop on this. We can just keep one of the smallest appliances coming as it's their area. It's a false alarm. We have crews inside just inspecting the house, but there's no sign of smoke or fire.
1: Roger, Smilesdale Control. We'll say there's word back, Firefighter Woolsey, incident stop. Keep one of the Smilesdale appliances coming as it's their area. Crews inside inspecting the house. No sign of smoke or fire. Out to you, Haddon Tank 1.
2: Yeah, Haddon Tank 1, copy. 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
2: 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I have an incident stop. 76 to 78 Fire Street in Hamilton.
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1: Roger, Colac Pumper. AV are on scene requesting assistance with extrication of a patient that is in pre-arrest. They're there for a 68-year-old male who has collapsed with a history of prostate surgery.
0: Colac Pumper received all that off.

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1: Roger, Pollack Street Control. We haven't received that FMR request from AV as it hasn't come through on there, and but we have now paged Pollack FCV.
0: FCV, thank you.

0: bloke on Pollock Street Control. We haven't got our phones on us, but has that been paged out yet, and have we got a response?
1: Roger, Pollock Street Control. Colac FCV has been paged. Haven't turned out as of yet.
0: Roger, Firecom. Are you able just to check over with AV if they can upgrade the response to FMR? Because then we'll get...

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1: Roger, CPR in progress.

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1: Roger, Colic SEV. We've got Colic Pumper on scene stated the patient has now gone into cardiac arrest. 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
0: Can I just confirm the event type? Has it been changed to an FMR or is it still A5?
1: Pollock Street Control, we cannot create or change to an FMR. We've not received anything through as an FMR from ambulance, so it is still a fire incident. Affirmative, Pollock Street Control.
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1: Dartmoor captain, send.
0: Look, can you give me a bit more information on that fire at Mumbanna on the Princes Highway? Because when I came through last night, there was just some old pine trees burning.
1: Roger, Dartmoor captain, the caller wasn't actually sure what was on fire. They just said it was on the north side of the road on the Princes Highway, close to Collies Road. It's approximately 50 to 100 metres off the highway.
0: Yeah, that's what was burning last night. I'll go around there now and then I'll call back.
1: Roger, thanks, Dartmoor captain.

0: far come my man a captain, either?
1: My man a captain said.
0: Far come my man a captain, just responding to the fire, well, the call out for the fire on the Princess Highway. It's a burn off, and it's been going since yesterday. Obviously, it hasn't been continued, over.
1: Hey, Roger, my banner captain. Got no burn off still registered in the system. I did look up; there was a burn off in that vicinity. Sorry, that ended 10 a.m. yesterday.
0: Yeah, Roger. it's actually, and the position is the same. This position sent out is actually probably near a mile east of where it actually is, over. I'm just going to call it a false alarm, over.
1: Roger, my matter, Captain. Would you like to put in a word back of a false alarm stop from yourself?
0: Roger, false alarm stop. You can put it about another page to stop it up.
1: Roger, thank you. Do you have any further details on that burn or so we can register it again if it was going to continue?
0: I think it's going to continue for some time. But it's burning logs, over.
1: Roger, is it possible that the landowner could call that one in to just provide the details so we have it logged in the system?
0: Roger, he's going to get a phone call as soon as I finish talking to you, over.
1: Roger, thank you. I'll take his word back from my man, Captain. False alarm, stop. I will send Dalmore and Mumbana stop pages now. To you, Dalmore, Captain.
2: Yeah, Dalmore, Captain. I'm here. Like what Andy says, it's just a false alarm.
1: Roger, thank you.

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